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2: 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You don't even have to like me. But you will respect me.

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Maximálně fan. 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Crazy Radio. Come here, baby. 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
1: 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You know what I'm saying? Scoop Entertainment, baby.
2: 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Hey, it's good, my man. Hey, it's my shit.

1956, Salzburg, January 27th. Wolfgang Amadeus is born. Superstar. Superstar. 1773, he writes his first piano concerto. Austrian rock singer Falco records

0: not so lovely.
1: She loves me.
0: She not so lovely.
1: She loves me.
0: She not so lovely.
1: She loves me.
0: She not so lovely.
1: She loves me.
0: She not so lovely.
1: She loves me.
0: She not so.

0: she not so love?
1: Well, this car is automatic, systematic, hydromatic. Why, it's a greased lightning.

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Yeah, right, picture that with a Kodak. 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And tonight, let's enjoy life.

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If I was young, I could wake outside your school, 'cause your face is like the cover of a magazine.

My name is Richie Rockin', I'm a Mike MC. Born and raised in a Kingston city. Jamaica, me from original Yardie. The best thing for me is to be free. Watch what you're saying and watch how you be. Take a good look at all the possibility. Open your eyes and

But when his drinking, lusting, and his hunger for power became known to more and more people, the demands to do something about the